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1: Take my heart, take my name, every tear, every ache. If love is a battle, I'll fight through.
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2: Two psychiatrists. No, rather two psychics passing up on the street. And one says to the other, "You're doing all right, how am I?"

Drink some margaritas by swinging blue lights. 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Are you with me?